0: Hello to the global audience of Weixin TV, and welcome to Weixin English Weekly Report, broadcast on Monday, September 28th, 2026, at 11:30 p.m. Taiwan time. I'm Fiona Yuanxin. This week, we'll bring you the latest updates from Taiwan's Weixin Shenjiao, the sacred teachings of the heart, a world new religion. Starting off today,We are showing you the latest updates of Changjishan Weixin Shenjiao Branch Temples. On September 18th, to celebrate its 19th anniversary, Weixin Shenjiao Bade Branch Temple launched a three-day benediction and disaster elimination ritual. They prayed for harmony between the underworld and our world, disaster elimination, grievance resolution,peace in Taiwan and around the world.
1: From September 18th to 20th, Changjishan Weixin Shenjiao Bade Branch Temple held a three-day benediction ritual marking its 19th anniversary. Eminent Buddhist monk Master Fa Song was invited to preside over the ceremony. Temple host Master Yuan Pin led fellow cultivators in carrying out various Dharma affairs. From the preparations through the three-day ritual,Everyone worked together and supported one another in carrying out the various Dharma affairs. Temple host Master Yuan Pin led the assembly in offering incense and flowers and inviting Wangchan Lao Zhu, the Great Jade Emperor, Amitabha Buddha, Guanyin Bodhisattva, and all heavenly deities, Buddhas and Bodhisattvas to compassionately descend upon the altar.Invocations were made for the spirits of the lotus tablets to attend and listen to the scriptures and Dharma teachings. The presiding monastics led the congregation in reverently chanting the sacred scriptures, while vegetarian offerings were presented at the Dharma assembly. Prayers were offered for the protection of all Buddhas, peace in both the yin and yang realms, peace and safety for every household,and the rebirth of all sentient beings in the Pure Land. On the first day, Master Yuanxin, temple host of Xianfosi Temple, visited Bade Branch Temple to offer incense and pay homage to the Buddhas, Bodhisattvas, and deities, praying for peace and harmony. Fellow cultivators and devotees seeking deliverance for their ancestors and karmic creditors gathered before the altar. They invoked their ancestral spirits and used divination blocks to confirm their

0: presence, then presented offerings and sincerely recited the sacred scriptures, dedicating the marriage to them with the hope that these spirits would be liberated through the guidance of the Buddhas. On September 20th, the ceremony concluded with the sweet dew offering ritual, extending offerings throughout the 10 directions of the Dharma realm. Temple host Master Yuan Ping expressed deep gratitude to Master Fa Song and the other monastics who presided over the Dharma service, as well as all fellow cultivators, for their selfless dedication and fearless service. She also thanked everyone who attended the Dharma service and prayed for all fellow cultivators at Bada Branch Temple to enjoy peace, good health, and success in their careers. Weixin Report, Wu Lihua, Bada Branch Temple.
1: Next, we are heading to Kaohsiung Branch Temple. Also, to celebrate its 24th anniversary, on September 19th, Kaohsiung Branch Temple launched the two-day benediction and disaster elimination ritual. The chair of Changjishan Xianfo Si, Master Yuan Xin, together with President of Weixin Shengjiao College, Dr. Yang Yonglie, participated in the Dharma rite of benediction. Have a look at the highlight moments.
2: On the afternoon of the 19th, Changjishan Weixin Shengjiao Kaohsiung Branch Temple conducted the spirit ferrying rites and commenced the 24th anniversary prayer for blessings and disaster relief ceremony. Prayers were offered for favorable weather, peace and prosperity for the nation, everlasting world peace, and for everyone within the jurisdiction to remain safe and free from disasters and calamities. On the morning of the 19th, students from Kaohsiung Branch Temple gathered together, each taking their respective positions and carrying out their assigned duties. The incense and offering team prepared food and offerings for the Buddhas, as well as a sumptuous breakfast for everyone. The fellow cultivators arranged the altar in an orderly manner, positioned the offering tables, and laid out the tablecloth. The offerings include incense, flowers, fruits, red glutinous rice balls, longevity buns, longevity noodles, cakes, candies, and cookies were arranged according to the prescribed ritual procedures. They carefully compared each detail with photographs from previous year's Dharma assemblies to ensure that everything was complete and perfect as possible. In the afternoon, Master Yuan Meng led the chanting masters in ascending the altar to conduct the sutra chanting and blessing ritual. The branch temple host, Master Yuan Pu, and the chief Buddhist chanting master used red ink to mark the ritual petition, officially commencing the Dharma ritual. Master Yuan Xin, abbot of Xianfo Si Temple, and President Yang Yongli of Weixin Shengjiao College also came to the branch temple to worship, chant sutras, and participate in the Dharma assembly. The Dharma assembly summoned all the spirits, both with and without affinities, throughout the 10 directions Dharma realm surrounding the branch temple, as well as the ancestral spirits of the various households, inviting them all to come to hear the sutra and listen to the Dharma, suddenly awakened to the passion of the non-arise Dharma and be fulfilled with Dharma joy. Master Yuan Xin praised Master Yuan Pu for turning the Dharma wheel in the Kaohsiung area and invited Master Yuan Pu to serve as a professor at the Weixin Shengjiao College, joining the ranks of those dedicating to nurturing outstanding talents. On the afternoon of the 20th, Master Yuan Meng presided over the nectar food offering ritual. By virtue of the compassionate empower of the Buddha, food offerings were universally bestowed out and offered, praying that all the spirits of the three realms who came to participate in the Dharma assembly would arrive hungry and depart satisfied. Prayers were also offered for peace and prosperity for the nation, and for safety and freedom from disaster and calamities throughout the jurisdiction, bringing the ritual to a complete and perfect conclusion. After the volunteers worked together to clean and organize the venue, they set out on the journey home, fulfilled with Dharma joy. Weixin Report, Kaohsiung.
1: Have a break. We will come back soon.
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0: delegation of chanters to Waipu District of Taichung City to conduct the land appreciation ceremony for a new construction project by Li Dong Construction Company. Have a look at the footage.
1: On September 15, Master Yuan Meng, Dean of Teaching Affairs at Wei Xin Shengjiao Chanting College, presided over a land appreciation ceremony and sutra chanting ritual for the completion of the Hoku Meimei residential building project. Li Dong Construction, an enterprise led by Mr. Wang Jingtan, a board member of the Wei Xin Shengjiao Marie Foundation, built the development in Waipu District, Taichung. The ceremony was held to express profound gratitude to the great Jade Emperor, Wang Chan Lao Tzu, heavenly deities, Buddhas, Bodhisattvas, the local city god, the earth god, and the dragon heaven Dharma protectors for their divine guidance and blessings in ensuring a smooth and safe completion of the construction project. Master Yuan Meng, accompanied by chanting master, ascended the altar to start the ritual. They reverently chanted sacred sutras, including the heavenly versal scripture of immortal Master Gui Gu, the universal gate sutra of Guanyin Bodhisattva, the Luban immortal master scripture, and the deity of fortune and virtual scripture. Prayers were offered for Wang Chan Lao Tzu, heavenly deities, Buddhas, Bodhisattvas, the local city god, and the deity of fortune and virtue, to reverently arrive at the altar to bestow auspicious blessings for the company's flourishing prosperity, employee safety, high-quality development projects that benefit both humans and heaven, and abundant fortune. Chairman Wang also led his construction executive team in offering incense and reporting the project's successful completion to the Buddhas and Bodhisattvas. Having studied I Ching and Feng Shui within Wei Xin Shengjiao for more than two decades, Chairman Wang has ensured that all architectural rituals and procedures across his company's projects strictly follow the Wondrous Dharma taught by Wang Chan Lao Tzu and founding master Huyan Chan Shi. Every development incorporates proper feng shui rules into its design and planning, allowing each project to proceed smoothly to completion while providing homeowners with safety, comfort, and peace of mind. Chairman Wang shared that the project has completely sold out, expressing heartfelt gratitude to Wang Chan Lao Tzu for passing down the wondrous Dharma that benefits humanity and heaven. He stated that he will continue to support Wei Xin Shengjiao with a grateful heart and make even greater contributions in the future. Wei Xin Report, Jiang Pingquan, Taichung.
0: Now let's turn to the latest updates in I Ching and Feng Shui education. On September 12th and 13th, Master Yuan Quan, together with virtuous cultivators from the Qi Shan Bridge Temple and the Feng Shan Classroom, returned to Da Wu Mountain, the site where Founding Master Hun Yuan Chan Shi opened the Southern Heaven Gate 44 years ago. During this two-day outdoor education, the virtuous cultivators not only deepened their understanding of Wei Xin Shengjiao's history and culture, but also visited nearby scenic spots and conducted professional field studies. Abbot Master Yuan Tong of the Taidong Bridge Temple and Master Yuan Ya also joined the journey as everyone returned home fulfilled with the rich knowledge and profound Dharma joy. Let's watch the news.
2: On September 12th and 13th, fellow cultivators and students from the Feng Shan Classroom and Qi Shan Branch Temple participated in a two-day outdoor educational trip to Taidong, led by Postmaster Yuan Quan, following the teaching of founding Grandmaster Hun Yuan Chan Shi that learning and application must be integrated. The trip enabled participants to apply classroom knowledge in real-world settings. Master Yuan Tong of Taidong Branch Temple was also invited to provide on-site instruction throughout the journey. The first stop was Beinan Township, Taidong, where Grandmaster Hun Yuan Chan Shi established the Southern Heaven lineage 44 years ago. Master Yuan Quan reminded everyone to trace their roots, remember where they came from, and consider where they are going, emphasizing gratitude for the founder's compassion in transmitting such profound teachings. Master Yuan Tong then explained how to identify the incoming dragon. and the location where qi gathers, as well as the concept of tiger

0: Ascend, Dragon Ascend, Left Assistant and Right Assistant. He also introduced formations such as the returning dragon gazing at its master, and the lion and elephant formations guarding the water entrance, guiding participants in observing and understanding these mountain forms. The second stop was Taidong Branch Temple. Burma Sohuyuan Chanshi once described its feng shui formation. With Qian Mountain and Qian Direction, water flows through Qian from the lofty peak of Qian, and Scholar of Distinction emerges. Master Yuan Tong explained the branch temple's feng shui figuration, geographical formation, and construction history, giving participants a deeper understanding of the principles and practical applications of I Ching feng shui. In the afternoon, the group visited Xiao Ye Liu and Donghai Dragon Palace in Fugang, Taidong. Master Yuan Tong explained how the unique rock formations reflect the wonders of nature and demonstrated how to identify the appropriate knot by observing the surrounding landscape. The group then visited Shun Yu Iron Materials, where Chairman Tian Ding Yi warmly shared how he came to know Master Yuan Tong during the construction of Taidong Branch Temple and subsequently joined Wei Xing Sheng Jiao. He also shared how Master Yuan Tong helped adjust the factory's feng shui layout and address unfavorable configurations by applying flying star feng shui and integrating the principles of the nine star formations into daily life. Chairman Tian also prepared desserts for everyone to enjoy. On the following day, the group visited Fuling Temple, where Master Yuan Tong explained the connection between Grandmaster Huiyuan Chanshi and the temple's three immortals of fortune, prosperity, and longevity, as well as the Lord of the Land. He reminded participants to cherish the opportunity to encounter Wei Xing Sheng Jiao's teaching. The group then visited the Lord of the Land temple where Grandmaster Huiyuan Chanshi once obtained the dragon-headed crutch. Although the temple is small, the Lord of the Land is renowned for being especially efficacious and compassionate. Continuing northward, the group arrived at Sanxian Tai. Master Yuan Tong introduced its geographical formation, explaining how the landform extends from Southern Heaven Gate, gathers qi, and then turns back toward its master. Everyone marveled at the wonders of the natural landscape. At the East Coast National Scenic Area Visitor Center, participants looked out over the Pacific Ocean from an elevated vantage point and observed the mountain behind the site, noting its complete left and right assistant formations. Master Yuan Tong encouraged everyone to identify the corresponding knots themselves, further integrating classroom learning with practical application. The final stop was Shenlong Temple, where the group paid respect to the Lord of the Furnace. Master Yuan Tong explained the site's geographical formation and its connection with Wei Xing Sheng Jiao. Master Yuan Ya also traveled from Hualien to Taidong specifically to offer guidance, which deeply touched and delighted the participants and contributed to the success of the study tour. Over the two-day journey, under the guidance of Master Yuan Chen and the instruction of Master Yuan Tong, participants successfully connected classroom learning with on-site observation and practice. They gained a deeper understanding of I Ching feng shui, experienced great Dharma joy, and looked forward to future opportunities for outdoor learning. Weixin reports, Lü Kunhui, Lü Yiying, Yan Xinyi, Yan Zining, Taidong.
1: Have a break. We will come back soon.
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0: Now we're shifting our focus to the social services provided by Weixin Shengjiao Chanting College. On September 12th, Weixin Shengjiao Chanting College was invited to lead the Mid-Autumn Benediction Dharma Rite at Yitai Technology Corporation's Tech Manufacturing Planet in Taichung Precision Machinery Park. During the ceremony, sacred calligraphy and a magnificent Dharma feast were presented as devotion offerings to all heavenly deities, saints, and Buddhas, praying for the steady growth and prosperity of the planet, as well as the safety and well-being of all its employees. Let's take a look.
1: On the 12th, at the invitation of Yitai Technology, President Mr. Lin Baozhang, Master Yuan Meng of the Weixin Shengjiao Chanting College, held a Mid-Autumn Blessings Ritual for the company. Prayers were offered to the Buddhas, Bodhisattvas, and dignities for the company's prosperity, for the safety of every employee and household, and for products that benefit society and advance the human welfare. President Lin has long supported Weixin Shengjiao, and the founding Master Hun Yuan Chanshi praised President Lin as a great benefactor of the Weixin Shengjiao. Each Mid-Autumn, President Lin invites Master Yuan Meng, Dean of the Teaching Affairs of the Chanting College, to preside. The ritual was held in Wangchan Lao Zhuhou at Yitai Technologies Taichung Jinke Plant. Master Yuan Meng and the chanters commenced the ritual, chanting the sutras to pray for blessings and eliminate disaster. Following the rite handed down by founding Master Hun Yuan Chanshi, abundant offerings were prepared at an auspicious hour. Incense, flowers, and fruits, red rice bowls, red tortoise cakes, and longevity peaches, the three sacrificial meats and wine, and the goat's liver split morning. As representatives, company managers welcomed the Buddhas, Bodhisattvas, and the dignities with incense and flowers to radiantly arrive and bestow blessings. The chanters recited the heavenly virtual scripture of immortal Master Guigu and the universal gate sutra of Guanyin Bodhisattva. And in the first floor, dignities of the West Hall, the Five Fortune Dignities Scripture, and the dignities of the Fortune and the Virtue Scripture. The marriage was dedicated to the old Buddhas and the dignities, and the Dharma protecting dignities of the Dragon Heaven. The rite was solemn. The company's managers at every level cried with one heart of the compassion and the blessing of the Buddhas, Bodhisattvas, and the dignities. May the company's medical products keep improving in quality and benefit society. May all employees unite as one to build social harmony and a world as one family. Weixin Report, Zhang Pingxuan, Taichung.
0: Now let's assess our tasks and concerns for a short while to appreciate the exhibition of the Dragon Shed Calligraphy of 500 Tathagatas founding Master Hun Yuan Chanshi hosted at his age of 80.

The 500 dragon-shaped calligraphy paintings of 500 arhats painted by Grandmaster 混元禅师 had been offered to the ancestral spirits and 10 directions Dharma realm spirits during the 99-day ritual. Now, the 500 calligraphy paintings are exhibited at the first floor of 混元 Cultural Hall.The exhibition is open daily, except Mondays, from 9 a.m. to 5 p.m. We welcome friends around the world to enjoy the calligraphy paintings and appreciate the martial arts embedded in the forms of the 500 arhats. To conclude today's broadcast,Let's pray for all people around the world and for the harmony and prosperity of our shared home with Wei Xin Sheng Jiao's prayer for world peace. The Dharma protecting deities of the Dragon Heaven protect the common people. They resolve all conflicts and stubborn wars. We wish for the hearts of all to be filled with love and together pray that the world is at peace. Thank you for watching today.Please tune in to Wei Xin English Weekly Report every Monday night at 11:30 and Tuesday mornings at 11:30 and afternoons at 4 on Wei Xin TV. Grandmaster 混元禅师 sacred legacy shall endure forever, eternally blessing and protecting all humanity. Let us carry forward his spiritual legacy and press onward unceasingly.May the Supreme God, Wang Chan Lao Zu, bless you with peace. See you next week.

0: Hello to the global audience of Weixin TV, and welcome to Weixin English Weekly Report, broadcast on Monday, September 28th, 2026, at 11:30 p.m. Taiwan time. I'm Fiona Yuanxin. This week, we'll bring you the latest updates from Taiwan's Weixin Shenjiao, the sacred teachings of the heart, a world new religion. Starting off today,We are showing you the latest updates of Changjishan Weixin Shenjiao Branch Temples. On September 18th, to celebrate its 19th anniversary, Weixin Shenjiao Bade Branch Temple launched the 3-day benediction and disaster elimination ritual. They prayed for harmony between the underworld and our world, disaster elimination, grievance resolution,peace in Taiwan and around the world.
1: From September 18th to 20th, Changjishan Weixin Shenjiao Bade Branch Temple held a 3-day benediction ritual marking its 19th anniversary. Eminent Buddhist monk Master Fa Song was invited to preside over the ceremony. Temple host Master Yuan Pin led fellow cultivators in carrying out various Dharma affairs. From the preparations through the 3-day ritual,Everyone worked together and supported one another in carrying out the various Dharma affairs. Temple host Master Yuan Pin led the assembly in offering incense and flowers and inviting Wangchan Lao Zhu, the Great Jade Emperor, Amitabha Buddha, Guanyin Bodhisattva, and all heavenly deities, Buddhas and Bodhisattvas to compassionately descend upon the altar.Invocations were made for the spirits of the lotus tablets to attend and listen to the scriptures and Dharma teachings. The presiding monastics led the congregation in reverently chanting the sacred scriptures, while vegetarian offerings were presented at the Dharma assembly. Prayers were offered for the protection of all Buddhas, peace in both the yin and yang realms, peace and safety for every household,and the rebirth of all sentient beings in the Pure Land. On the first day, Master Yuanxin, temple host of Xianfosi Temple, visited Bade Branch Temple to offer incense and pay homage to the Buddhas, Bodhisattvas, and deities, praying for peace and harmony. Fellow cultivators and devotees seeking deliverance for their ancestors and karmic creditors gathered before the altar. They invoked their ancestral spirits,and used divination blocks to confirm their presence, then presented offerings and sincerely recited the sacred scriptures, dedicating the merits to them with the hope that these spirits would be liberated through the guidance of the Buddhas. On September 20th, the ceremony concluded with the sweet dew offering ritual, extending offerings throughout the 10 directions of the Dharma realm. Temple host Master Yuan Pin,expressed deep gratitude to Master Fa Song and the other monastics who presided over the Dharma service, as well as all fellow cultivators, for their selfless dedication and fearless service. She also thanked everyone who attended the Dharma service and prayed for all fellow cultivators at Bade Branch Temple to enjoy peace, good health, and success in their careers. Weixin Report, Wu Lihua,Bade Branch Temple.
0: Next, we are heading to Kaohsiung Branch Temple. Also to celebrate its 24th anniversary, on September 19th, Kaohsiung Branch Temple launched the 2-day benediction and disaster elimination ritual. The chair of Changjishan Xianfosi, Master Yuanxin, together with President of Weixin Shenjiao College, Dr. Yang Yonglie,participated in the Dharma rite of benediction. Have a look at the highlight moments.
2: On the afternoon of the 19th, Changjishan Weixin Shenjiao Kaohsiung Branch Temple conducted the spirit ferrying rites and commenced the 24th anniversary prayer for blessings and disaster relief ceremony. Prayers were offered for favorable weather, peace and prosperity for the nation, everlasting world peace,and for everyone within the jurisdiction to remain safe and free from disasters and calamities. On the morning of the 19th, students from Kaohsiung Branch Temple gathered together, each taking their respective positions and carrying out their assigned duties. The incense and offering team prepared food and offerings for the Buddhas, as well as a sumptuous breakfast for everyone. The fellow cultivators arranged the altar in an orderly manner, positioned the offering tables, and laid out the tablecloth. The offerings include incense, flowers, fruits, red glutinous rice balls, longevity buns, longevity noodles, cakes, candies, and cookies were arranged according to the prescribed ritual procedures. They carefully compared each detail with photographs from previous year's Dharma assemblies to ensure that everything was complete and perfect as possible. In the afternoon, Master Yuan Meng led the chanting masters in ascending the altar to conduct the sotra chanting and blessing ritual. The branch temple host, Master Yuan Pu, and the chief Buddhist chanting master used red ink to mark the ritual petition, officially commencing the Dharma ritual. Master Yuan Xin, abbot of Xianfosi Temple, and President Yang Yongli of Weixin Shenjiao College also came to the branch temple to worship, chant sotras, and participate in the Dharma assembly. The Dharma assembly summoned all the spirits, both with and without affinities, throughout the 10 directions Dharma realm surrounding the branch temple, as well as the ancestral spirits of the various households, inviting them all to come to hear the sotra and listen to the Dharma, suddenly awakened to the passion of the non-arise Dharma, and be fulfilled with Dharma joy. Master Yuan Xin praised Master Yuan Pu for turning the Dharma wheel in the Kaohsiung area, and inviting Master Yuan Pu to serve as a professor at the Weixin Shenjiao College, joining the ranks of those dedicating to nurturing outstanding talents. On the afternoon of the 20th, Master Yuan Meng presided over the nectar food offering ritual. By virtue of the compassionate empower of the Buddha, food offerings were universally best out and offered, praying that all the spirits of the three realms who came to participate in the Dharma assembly would arrive hungry and depart satisfied. Prayers were also offered for peace and prosperity for the nation, and for safety and freedom from disaster and calamities throughout the jurisdiction, bringing the ritual to a complete and perfect conclusion. After the volunteers worked together to clean and organize the venue, they set out on the journey home,

0: Coming up next is another social service provided by Weixin Shenjiao Chanting College. On September 15th, Weixin Shenjiao Chanting College Director of Teaching Affairs, Master Yuan Meng, led a delegation of chanters to Waipu District of Taichung City to conduct the land appreciation ceremony for a new construction project by Lidong Construction Company. Have a look at the footage.
1: On September 15, Master Yuan Meng, Dean of Teaching Affairs at Weixin Shenjiao Chanting College, presided over a land appreciation ceremony and such a chanting ritual for the completion of the Hoku Meimei residential building project. Lidong Construction, an enterprise led by Mr. Wang Jingtan, a board member of the Weixin Shenjiao Marie Foundation, built the development in Waipu District, Taichung. The ceremony was held to express profound gratitude to the great Jade Emperor, Wangchan Laozu, heavenly deities, Buddhas, Bodhisattvas, the local city god, the earth god, and the dragon heaven Dharma protectors for their divine guidance and blessings in ensuring a smooth and safe completion of the construction project. Master Yuan Meng, accompanied by chanting masters, ascended the altar to start the ritual. They reverently chanted sacred sutras, including the heavenly verse scripture of immortal Master Gui Gu, the universal gate sutra of Guanyin Bodhisattva, the Luban immortal master scripture, and the deity of fortune and virtue scripture. Prayers were offered for Wangchan Laozu, heavenly deities, Buddhas, Bodhisattvas, the local city god, and the deity of fortune and virtue to reverently arrive at the altar to bestow auspicious blessings for the company's flourishing prosperity, employee safety, high-quality development projects that benefit both humans and heaven, and abundant fortune. Chairman Wang also led his construction executive team in offering incense and reporting the project's successful completion to the Buddhas and Bodhisattvas. Having studied I Ching and Feng Shui within Weixin Shenjiao for more than two decades, Chairman Wang has ensured that all architectural rituals and procedures across his company's projects strictly follow the Wangzhi Dharma taught by Wangchan Laozu and founding master Huanchan Shi. Every development incorporates proper feng shui rules into its design and planning, allowing each project to proceed smoothly to completion while providing homeowners with safety, comfort, and peace of mind. Chairman Wang shared that the project has completely sold out, expressing heartfelt gratitude to Wangchan Laozu for passing down the wondrous Dharma that benefits humanity and heaven. He stated that he will continue to support Weixin Shenjiao with a grateful heart and make even greater contributions in the future. Weixin Report, Jiang Pingquan, Taichung.
0: Now let's turn to the latest updates in I Ching and Feng Shui education. On September 12th and 13th, Master Yuan Quan, together with virtuous cultivators from the Qi Shan Bridge Temple and the Feng Shan Classroom, returned to Da Wu Mountain, the site where Founding Master Hun Yuan Chan Shi opened the Southern Heaven Gate 44 years ago. During this two-day outdoor education, the virtuous cultivators not only deepened their understanding of Weixin Shenjiao's history and culture, but also visited nearby scenic spots and conducted professional field studies. Upper Master Yuan Tong of the Taidong Bridge Temple and Master Yuan Ya also joined the journey as everyone returned home fulfilled with the rich knowledge and profound Dharma joy. Let's watch the news.
2: On September 12th and 13th, fellow cultivators and students from the Fengshan Classroom and Qishan Branch Temple participated in a two-day outdoor educational trip to Taidong, led by Postmaster Yuan Quan, following the teaching of founding Grandmaster Hun Yuan Chan Shi that learning and application must be integrated. The trip enabled participants to apply classroom knowledge in real-world settings. Master Yuan Tong of Taidong Branch Temple was also invited to provide on-site instructions throughout the journey. The first stop was Beinan Township, Taidong, where Grandmaster Hun Yuan Chan Shi established the Southern Heaven lineage 44 years ago, Master Yuan Chan reminded everyone to trace their roots, remember where they came from, and consider where they are going, emphasizing gratitude for the founder's compassion in transmitting such profound teachings. Master Yuan Tong then explained how to identify the incoming dragon and the location where qi gathers, as well as the concept of tiger sand, dragon sand, left assistant and right assistant. He also introduced formations such as the returning dragon gazing at its master, and the lion and elephant formations guarding the water entrance, guiding participants in observing and understanding these mountain forms. The second stop was Taidong Branch Temple, where Master Hu Yuan Chan Shi once described its feng shui formation. With Qian Mountain and Qian Direction, water flows through Qian from the lofty peak of Qian, and Scholar of Distinction emerges. Master Yuan Tong explained the branch temple's feng shui figuration, geographical formation, and construction history, giving participants a deeper understanding of the principles and practical applications of I Ching feng shui. In the afternoon, the group visited Xiao Ye Liu and Donghai Dragon Palace in Fugang, Taidong. Master Yuan Tong explained how the unique rock formations reflect the wonders of nature and demonstrated how to identify the appropriate knot by observing the surrounding landscape. The group then visited Shun Yu Iron Materials, where Chairman Tian Ding Yi warmly shared how he came to know Master Yuan Tong during the construction of Taidong Branch Temple, and subsequently joined Wei Xing Sheng Jiao. He also shared how Master Yuan Tong helped adjust the factory's feng shui layout and address unfavorable configurations by applying flying star feng shui and integrating the principles of the nine star formations into daily life. Chairman Tian also prepared desserts for everyone to enjoy. On the following day, the group visited Fuling Temple, where Master Yuan Tong explained the connection between Grandmaster Hun Yuan Chan Shi and the temple's three immortals of fortune, prosperity, and longevity, as well as the Lord of the Land. He reminded participants to cherish the opportunity to encounter Wei Xing Sheng Jiao's teaching. The group then visited the Lord of the Land Temple, where Grandmaster Hun Yuan Chan Shi once obtained the dragon-headed crutch. Although the temple is small, the Lord of the Land is renowned for being especially efficacious and compassionate. Continuing northward, the group arrived at Sanxiantai. Master Yuan Tong introduced its geographical formation, explaining how the landform extends from Southern Heaven Gate, gathers qi, and then turns back toward its master. Everyone marveled at the wonders of the natural landscape. At the East Coast National Scenic Area Visitor Center, participants looked out over the Pacific Ocean from an elevated vantage point and observed the mountain behind the site, noting its complete left and right assistant formations. Master Yuan Tong encouraged everyone to identify the corresponding knots themselves, further integrating classroom learning with practical application. The final stop was Shenlong Temple, where the group paid respect to the Lord of the Furnace. Master Yuan Tong explained the site's geographical formation and its connection with Wei Xing Sheng Jiao. Master Yuan Ya also traveled from Hualien to Taidong specifically to offer guidance, which deeply touched and delighted the participants and contributes to the success of the study tour. Over the two-day journey, under the guidance of Master Yuan Chen and the instruction of Master Yuan Tong, participants successfully connected classroom learning with on-site observation and practice. They gained a deeper understanding of I Ching feng shui, experienced great Dharma joy, and looks forward to future opportunities for outdoor learning. Wei Xing reports, Lü Kunhui, Lü Yiying, Yan Xinyi, Yan Zining, Taidong.
0: Have a break. We will come back soon.
3: 禅机山维新圣教台东道场将在国历115年10月3日至4日举办周年祈安。

0: Now we're shifting our focus to the social services provided by Weixin Shengjiao Chanting College. On September 12th, Weixin Shengjiao Chanting College was invited to lead the Mid-Autumn Benediction Dharma Rite at Yitai Technology Corporation's Tech Manufacturing Planet in Taichung Precision Machinery Park. During the ceremony, sacred calligraphy and a magnificent Dharma feast were presented as devotion offerings to all heavenly deities, saints, and Buddhas, praying for the steady growth and prosperity of the planet, as well as the safety and well-being of all its employees. Let's take a look.
1: On the 12th, at the invitation of Yitai Technology, President Mr. Lin Baozhang, Master Yuan Meng of the Weixin Shengjiao Chanting College, held a Mid-Autumn Blessings Ritual for the company. Prayers were offered to the Buddhas, Bodhisattvas, and dignities for the company's prosperity, for the safety of every employee and household, and for products that benefit society and advance the human welfare. President Lin has long supported Weixin Shengjiao, and the founding Master Hunyuan Chanshi praised President Lin as a great benefactor of the Weixin Shengjiao. Each Mid-Autumn, President Lin invites Master Yuan Meng, Dean of the Teaching Affairs of the Chanting College, to preside. The ritual was held in Wangchan Lao Zhuhou at Yitai Technologies Taichung Jinke Plant. Master Yuan Meng and the chanters commenced the ritual, chanting the sutras to pray for blessings and eliminate disaster. Following the rite handed down by founding Master Hunyuan Chanshi, abundant offerings were prepared at an auspicious hour, incense, flowers, and fruits, red rice bowls, red tortoise cakes, and longevity peaches, the three sacrificial meats and wine, and the goat's liver split morning. As representatives, company managers welcomed the Buddhas, Bodhisattvas, and the dignities with incense and flowers to radiantly arrive and bestow blessings. The chanters recited the happily virtuous scripture of Immortal Master Guigu and the Universal Gate Sutra of Guanyin Bodhisattva. And in the first floor, dignities of the West Hall, the Five Fortune Dignities Scripture, and the dignities of the Fortune and the Virtue Scripture. The marriage was dedicated to the old Buddhas and the dignities, and the Dharma protecting dignities of the Dragon Heaven. The rite was solemn. The company's managers at every level prayed with one heart of the compassion and the blessing of the Buddhas, Bodhisattvas, and the dignities. May the company's medical products keep improving in quality and benefit society. May all employees unite as one to build social harmony and a world as one family. Weixin Report, Zhang Pingxuan, Taichung.
0: Now let's assess our tasks and concerns for a short while to appreciate the exhibition of the Dragon Shed Calligraphy of 500 Tathagatas, founding Master Hunyuan Chanshi hosted at his

The 500 dragon-shaped calligraphy paintings of 500 arhats painted by Grandmaster 混元禅师 had been offered to the ancestral spirits and 10 directions Dharma realm spirits during the 99-day ritual. Now, the 500 calligraphy paintings are exhibited at the first floor of 混元 Cultural Hall.The exhibition is open daily, except Mondays, from 9 a.m. to 5 p.m. We welcome friends around the world to enjoy the calligraphy paintings and appreciate the martial arts embedded in the forms of the 500 arhats. To conclude today's broadcast,Let's pray for all people around the world and for the harmony and prosperity of our shared home with Wei Xin Sheng Jiao's prayer for world peace. The Dharma protecting deities of the Dragon Heaven protect the common people. They resolve all conflicts and stubborn wars. We wish for the hearts of all to be filled with love and together pray that the world is at peace. Thank you for watching today.Please tune in to Wei Xin English Weekly Report every Monday night at 11:30 and Tuesday mornings at 11:30 and afternoons at 4 on Wei Xin TV. Grandmaster 混元禅师's sacred legacy shall endure forever, eternally blessing and protecting all humanity. Let us carry forward his spiritual legacy and press onward unceasingly.May the Supreme God, Wang Chan Lao Zu, bless you with peace. See you next week.